0: Dit is Radio Texel.
1: She can kill with a smile, she can wound with her eyes.

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It's Red Bull with the big ass

0: Almighty will be like a tree that is planted by the rivers of living water. And that tree's supply is never dry.
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Only music can help you to find the right way. The way you should follow today. This way will take you to the best genres of music from around the world.

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And if your man gives you trouble just to move out on a double, and you don't let it trouble your brain, cause away goes trouble down the drain. 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

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But I don't know about that. 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
1: In a world where nothing is certain, only music can help you to find the right way. The way you should follow today. This way will take you to the best genres of music from around the world.